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The stormy clouds hover and falling leaves cover.

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0: 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You been uptown?
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0: You mean to say you ain't been uptown?
1: No, I ain't been uptown. 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

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You see, way down inside of me, darling, I have only one desire, and that one desire is you. And I know nobody else ain't gonna do.

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1: Why?
0: Why? 'Cause nothing ever happens.
1: Nothing?
0: Well, nothing good.
1: So what's good?
0: Well, you know, I have a ball, man.
1: You sick?
0: No.
1: Hungry?
0: No, man. I just had myself a whole mess of black-eyed peas and rice.
1: See what I mean?
0: I dig. I am a long ways from home, but things could be worse. Joker.
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1: Here then is the classic by Paul Anka. I hate this song. I hate it. I got it up to here, this song. Like Scooby-Dooby-Doo. Oh, I'm sure glad he wrote this song, boy. I bought a lot of pizza pies with this one. Did you ever have pizza at Patsy's at 117th Street? The greatest in the world. They ain't nothing like that. I don't care where the hell you go. All over Italy, you never get anything like that. And now, the end is near, and so

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1: From Coney Island to the Sunset Strip, somebody's gonna make a happy trip tonight.